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1: Kevin Eshwayam, Jody Valens, and Lee Bryce now giving us a new song from his upcoming Sunriser All-Nighter album with 32 tracks. Yeah, Dogs Are Barking is his latest. Make sure you check it out. Here's Zach John King. Get to drinking.

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I'm Jody Van Ellen, while US 96.3 giving you the Frontline Hero Awards and your chance to nominate who you think deserves those the most. 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
1: My job at the time of the incident was a buggy puller for the factory that I worked at, and there was a pallet, there was a strap on it, like the tie-down strap they didn't take off. And when I got it, I stumbled, I fell back and broke my wrist. I couldn't believe it happened. The older I was, and they say, I've always heard it's gonna take longer to get to heal back. I'm just like, I need to get back to work. At the time, me and my wife was talking. I said, no, we need to find, when we decided to hire a lawyer, we need to find a hire. And I said, well, let's try Mama Justice, because I always heard good things about her. And I said, no, we'll give her a try, and I'm glad I did. They have done an awesome job.

0: 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I'm glad I called them when I did because they have helped me out. Took a lot of fears, especially at the time when I was having issues with workers' comp. And they, when they took over, it eased my pain.
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12: It's a really warm evening out there across central Mississippi, and we don't have as many of those pop-ups out there, so most of us will just stay hot and dry. We'll fall down to the 80s through sunset, and then expect 70s here later tonight. Tomorrow for your Friday, more sunshine, mid-90s, and mid-90s and sun expected this weekend. I'm meteorologist Matt Standridge.

This is how we roll on Cafe Nashville. I am Jody Vallon. So in case you've been living under a rock, there's a PSA, public service announcement for you. Apparently, there's an outbreak now of some type of parasite that's happening in some produce. So make sure you watch your produce really, really good. Don't trust the grocery stores to do that for you. Here's Tyler Nance, Keeps Me Sane, sponsored by Acondo Records.

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on Me, brought to you by Broken Bow Records. Jason Aldean on Cafe Nashville. I'm Jody Van Allen, and he's going to be at the Brandon Amphitheater with US 96.3 on August 28th. Let me take

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Friday on Cafe Nashville. I am Jody Van Allen, and we got a chance to sit down with Brantley Gilbert on Monday afternoon, of course, to talk about his brand new album coming out on the 24th. The man is an incredible hero. I'm telling you, what a sweetheart. Sponsored by Wheelhouse Records. Good damn. This is Brantley Gilbert. 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

Cafe Nashville. I am Jody Van Allen. So Kenny Chesney making the rounds on all the media. 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
1: Mr. Panda Pants, guess what?
2: Why, I'm inquisified. Tell me.
1: I'm hearing voices again.
2: Not again.
1: Does this sound familiar?
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14: It's a really warm evening out there across central Mississippi, and we don't have as many of those pop-ups out there, so most of us will just stay hot and dry. We'll fall down to the 80s through sunset, and then expect 70s here later tonight. Tomorrow for your Friday, more sunshine, mid-90s, and mid-90s and sun expected this weekend. I'm meteorologist Matt Standard.
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0: Sam Hunt on Cafe Nashville. I am Jody Van Allen. So researchers from Spain and Japan ran 5 experiments, which volunteers, actually including adults and school children, all walked freely in arenas and corridors and open schoolyards. Turns out we all walk to the left, apparently, as a tendency. That's humans, right? I never knew that. My mind is blown. Now I'm going to be watching. Here's Chris Jansen, Fight for a Girl on Cafe Nashville.
1: Yeah, I've been sick.

Our Insiders on Cafe Nashville. I am Jody Fallon. Where the Big Buck Bounty is back this year. All the details are at us963.com. Here's John Morgan. It's Kid Myself.

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Brian on Cafe Nashville. I am Jody Van Allen. So, of course, we all know Hudson Westbrook from his song, House Again. Kind of a sad song. Well, he's doing it again. Apparently, a new song he's just released called It's Me. Once again, heartbroken and lonely. Here's Painted You Pretty. It's Hudson Westbrook on Cafe Nashville. There's

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Tabuzzi on Cafe Nashville. I am Jody Van Allen. So Little Miss Twain, Shania Twain's album coming out tomorrow. She just released Faded Blue Jeans ahead of it. I can't wait to hear the full album. Here's Dan and Che. It's Say So on Cafe Nashville. I got

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9: It's a really warm evening out there across Central Mississippi.

We don't have as many of those pop-ups out there, so most of us will just stay hot and dry. We'll fall down to the 80s through sunset and then expect 70s here later tonight. Tomorrow for your Friday, more sunshine, mid-90s, and mid-90s and sun expected this weekend. I'm meteorologist Matt Standridge.

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Kevin Edgewell. I'm Jody Van Allen. So the United States Postal Service now launching a new set of Barbie stamps. 10 new iconic, different themed outfits. 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Tomorrow.

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1: 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It's Josh Ross, and this is my new song, Hate How You Look.
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0: Jackson Lynch actually likes to test out his music, say, on a boat somewhere. But did you do that with this new album?
1: Well, this morning it was a walk to Starbucks. I'm listening to mixes on the new album, so I've been in the zone. Yeah, I like to, you know, when we get to this point of the album process, I listen in a lot of different settings. And this morning's setting was, all right, if I'm on my AirPods walking down a street and there's heavy traffic, how's it sound? It's easy to listen on great speakers and it's a quiet studio, but that's not how we actually consume music, right? Traffic on the street, you got to make sure you can hear certain things whenever there's other stuff going around. So that was this morning's test.
0: I love the perfectionism. Here's Dustin Lynch, Easy to Love, brought to you by Broken Bow Records on Cafe Nashville.

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Times and Tan Lines, Zach Top on Cafe Nashville. I am Jody Van Allen. So Lauren Watkins, who's toured with Dylan Scott, she's going to be hitting the road with Luke Bryan for some of his shows this year. Her release of her third studio album coming up on September 25th, if I'm being honest. Here's Luke, Country, and she knows it on Cafe Nashville. And I'm

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That's Alexandra Kay on Cafe Nashville. I'm Jody Van Allen, and everyone knows the do-gooder. 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
4: A young man named Jack, with a suicide plan already in place, convinced his life was over and there was no way out. And Officer John Michael Lay, now of Ridgeland Police Department, was first on scene. He didn't clear the call and move on. He sat with him, he talked to him, and he followed the ambulance to the ER and stayed until Jack was admitted because he promised him he wouldn't be alone. And then he kept checking in on him. And when Jack graduated from the University of Alabama, Officer Lay drove from Mississippi to Alabama to be there. Today, Jack is a paramedic in Germany. He says Officer Lay is the reason he's alive. That's a frontline hero. The Mississippi Frontline Hero Awards, honoring the ones who stay.
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1: It's a really warm evening out there across central Mississippi, and we don't have as many of those pop-ups out there, so most of us will just stay hot and dry. We'll fall down to the 80s through sunset, and then expect 70s here later tonight. Tomorrow for your Friday, more sunshine, mid-90s, and mid-90s and sun expected this weekend. I'm meteorologist Matt Standard.
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0: time.
1: Kane Brown on Cafe Nashville. I am Jody Vallon. So the FCC has now authorized the launch of a satellite from Reflect Orbital. It's designed to test the reflection of sunlight into nighttime areas and possibly could help with some of the solar farms and, of course, illuminate construction sites so you can work longer, I guess. I like the idea. We'll see. Here's Blake Shelton. Let him in anyway on Cafe Nashville.

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1: What's up? It's Josh Ross, and this is my new song, Hate How You Look.
2: 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Girl, I hate how you look, moving on.
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0: It's a song about running into a smoke show. I mean, just a showstopper. 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

0: Scotty McCreary with Hootie and the Blowfish. That is Bottle Rockets on Cafe Nashville. I am Jody Van Allen. So I was talking with Lauren Elena about her song, All My Exes. Now, what's your husband think of this song?
1: You know, it's really funny because this song is so unique. It was not my idea. I was writing love songs, you know. I was getting ready to get married when I wrote this song. I think we were engaged. And I write my husband all these songs, and I came home with this one, and he was like, this is my favorite song. I'm like, thanks, Cameron. Thank you. But, you know, it just feels good. It's got a good feel to it. It sticks in your head, and it's so much fun to sing, so I'm really glad we did it. Another

Luke Combs, Fast Car on Cafe Nashville. I am Jody Van Allen. So the other Luke is Luke Bryan, and he's got the Word on the Street tour at the Brandon Amphitheater. That's going to happen next week on the 24th. More details and your chance to win with US 96.3. Here's Kane Brown. It's Woman.

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10: It's a really warm evening out there across central Mississippi, and we don't have as many of those pop-ups out there, so most of us will just stay hot and dry. We'll fall down to the 80s through sunset and then expect 70s here later tonight. Tomorrow for your Friday, more sunshine, mid-90s, and mid-90s and sun expected this weekend. I'm meteorologist Matt Standard.
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Chris Young on Cafe Nashville. I am Jody Vallon. So researchers at the University of California, San Diego now have successfully performed gallbladder surgery removals in pigs using humanoid robots. Yeah, it marks a very significant advancement in robotic surgeries. Do you trust it? Here's Nate Smith. It's World on Fire on Cafe.

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Blake Shelton on Cafe Nashville. I am Jody Vallon. So Alan Jackson and his wife Denise are grandparents for the fifth time. This is right. The youngest daughter, Danny, actually delivered their grandson earlier this month. How nice. Such a sweet baby. Here's George Burge with Luke Bryan. Ride, ride, ride. I threw

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That sunset, cliffs by the sea, and the night rolled in. 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
7: Tonight will be mainly clear, fall to the mid-70s, not a lot going on, almost no wind. The air's going to be pretty still. Tomorrow for your Friday, more high pressure, more sun, and more mid-90s. It'll keep the mid-90s and sun headed in the weekend. Maybe isolated storms return next week. I'm meteorologist Matt Standridge.

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0: You would think that'd be pretty obvious.
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3: 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He should know that.
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3: Tonight will be mainly clear, fall to the mid-70s, not a lot going on, almost no wind. The air's going to be pretty still. Tomorrow for your Friday, more high pressure, more sun, and more mid-90s. It'll keep the mid-90s and sun headed in the weekend. Maybe isolated storms return next week. I'm meteorologist Matt Standridge.

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5: Tonight will be mainly clear, fall to the mid-70s, not a lot going on, almost no wind. The air's going to be pretty still. Tomorrow for your Friday, more high pressure, more sun, and more mid-90s. And keep the mid-90s and sun headed in the weekend. Maybe isolated storms return next week. I'm meteorologist Matt Standridge.

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5: Tonight will be mainly clear, fall to the mid-70s, not a lot going on.

almost no wind. The air's gonna be pretty still. Tomorrow for your Friday, more high pressure, more sun, and more mid-90s. It'll keep the mid-90s and sun headed in the weekend. Maybe isolated storms return next week. I'm meteorologist Matt Standridge.

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0: Okay, so I don't know if you've seen this online. Gordo brought this to my attention, I think it's about a week ago.
1: Yeah.
0: About something going on with Luke Bryan. There was a song he released, and people are like, oh my gosh, AI wrote this.
1: Yeah, his song Fish Hunt Golf Drink.
0: Yeah.
1: I just keep seeing these videos on social media, on US 96.3's algorithm, too, where it's just like, Luke Bryan's using AI to... So if you haven't heard, I pulled the chorus here.
0: Yeah. Okay.

0: it's kind of the, I guess as he's running down, the wake up coffee, camo, climb tree, you know, kind of just listing individually things that are very country.
1: First, he's talking about hunting. Mm-hmm. Then I'm assuming he's talking about fishing because he's wetting a line.
0: Yes. And 18. So wake up, coffee. Okay. Wake up, coffee.
1: Yeah.
0: Camo, climb tree.
1: Got to get in the tree stand.
0: Wet line, 18. Fish hunt, golf drink.
1: Okay, so 18 holes after you fish.
0: Oh,

0: Okay. I did not put that together.
1: That's the whole fish hunt golf drink.
0: I see. That's all right. What it is. It's the checklist for the day,
1: yeah.
0: Maybe.
1: That boy. And if you know Luke Bryan, like that's, to me, it sounds like a typical Luke Bryan song.
0: Yeah, you were like, that's one margarita or whatever.
1: Two margarita, three margarita shot. Yeah.
0: Yeah, I mean, it really kind of has.
1: It's just a Luke Bryan song to me. I don't know what the deal is.
0: It has got kind of the similar rhythm. Yeah. And it's really only that one part of the chorus because, you know, he kind of gets back into. I think, so anyway, I had at some point asked ChatGPT, Tracy, I straight up asked ChatGPT, did Luke Bryan use artificial intelligence to write this song or does it sound like it?
1: Yeah.
0: And it said, yes, a lot of people are reacting to it because it reads more like a list of country keywords. Again, though, it is only really that first little part of the chorus. Wake up, coffee, camo climb tree, wetline 18, fish hunt, golf drink. Then he kind of gets back into like full sentences.
1: Yeah. So, well, I mean, that is to me.
0: One
1: it's
0: margarita.
1: Just a Luke Bryan song. Yeah. It's just like, because Luke's kind of party song, party anthem, summer anthem kind of
0: guy.
1: All right. I mean, it's not like he's got a couple of songs that are super deep, like Drink a Beer that he does with Chris Stapleton, but that's because he's had so much loss in his life. And, you know, just some different things like that, like Do I, one of his very first hit. Those are kind of okay. They've got some meat on them. But most of the time, Luke's like, you know, kick the dust up. You know, that's just kind of who he is. That's kind of his songs.
0: All right. Yeah. So what do you think? 601-995-9600. You can call or text. Did Luke Bryan, I mean, I guess we can't say for sure. And we can't, you know.
1: But I'm team no.
0: What do you think?

0: it's catchy.
1: It sounds like Luke Bryan to me. That's just my opinion, but I think it's just a Luke Bryan song. There's nothing A-I-E about this song.
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0: So we're asking you to be honest for a second. We all do it. How do you kill time at work? Probably, I'm sure you start in the day gung-ho, rip-roaring, enthused, energetic, all the things. And then sometime after lunch, you know, it's like, man, you're ready to turn the lights down low. Mm-hmm. Or maybe, listen, you just have a hard time staying on track. How do you kill time while you're at work? We all do it. We all do. Come on.
1: I mean, I do on my phone, probably, whether I'm scrolling or playing a game or, you know, shopping. Yeah.
0: Okay. Are you well, of course, Tracy's cart.
1: Yeah.
0: It's Amazon cart. Yeah. Okay. So is that your number one, would you say? The number one way that if you were, I don't know, just going to take a moment and not work while you were at work?
1: No, I'd probably play a quick game. I love puzzle games, so I would do something like that because it operates a part of my mind. We work in the creative so much, I want to exercise that analytical, especially when I have like a decision to make or trying to balance things out.
0: That's interesting. I would have thought maybe you would need like a break, you know, just entirely because of the creativity that you didn't want to also make your brain work that hard.
1: No, see, I just turn that part off, that part of my creativity off and work on something that needs to be solved.
0: Okay, different part of the brain.
1: Yeah.
0: Again, we all do it. We all end up killing a little bit of time at work. It's how do you stay on task all day?
1: I write a list.
0: I don't. I don't stay on task very well. Tracy, for me, it's my fantasy baseball team. We are, I guess, you know, a few weeks into the season. I've already checked my team. I've made a few waiver claims already. There will be at some point, you know, when we kind of shuffle out of the studio here, several points throughout the morning, I will be checking my fantasy baseball team.
1: Yeah.
0: Now, it looks like I'm working. I could be updating something on Facebook, maybe replying to comments on this particular topic. But Gordo's really checking his fantasy baseball team.
1: Good to know.
0: So what is it for you? How are you killing time at work? 601-995-9600. I'm also realizing, just as I said this, that Tracy, you are my boss.
1: I am.
0: Yeah, so telling you how I am slacking at work, maybe not a very well thought out idea.
1: Please, I just told you how I did it. We're good.
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3: Is a dry, warm start out there for your Friday morning across central Mississippi. Skies are mainly clear. I'm going to keep them that way today. Temperatures will climb to the mid-90s this afternoon. It will feel like it's up to about 105. It's going to be hot today with only a stray pop-up shower or two late this evening. I'm meteorologist Matt Standridge.

0: Casey, before I got into radio, I worked for Costco for a brief bit, and there was at least three times every single day that I would take a 10-minute bathroom break. I mean, in addition to the two 15-minute breaks that I got and the one-hour lunch, there was at least three 15-minute, 10-minute bathroom breaks just to, because, listen, the workday, it's hard. It's a lot to get through. So we're asking, how did you kill time at work?
1: All right, you're texting in at 601-995-9600. First names only. First names only.
0: That's safe, probably.
1: Chad sneaks off and takes a 45-minute nap.
0: Yeah.
1: Liz and I are spirit animals because she looks for vacation rentals that she's never going to use.
0: Oh, well, it's fun to fantasize. I get that.
1: So much. I do that with my realtor app. Someone texted in and said, I wait until 1 o'clock to take a later lunch. The longer wait in the morning doesn't feel as long as the longer wait in the afternoon. That is true.
0: That is a smart way to do it.
1: Pumping that caffeine. Michael checking my NASCAR app like you do with baseball for any news and updates.
0: Sure.
1: Ashley says, y'all are setting everybody up this morning. When I'm bored, I'm working. Work needs coffee and cake, so I walk to get that.
0: The break room.
1: Very good. Yep. Someone said, too much time scrolling through TikTok. I look up and 30 minutes is gone. All right, Danny, I'm here with you on
0: that. That happens, 100%. Yeah. Even at home, too.
1: Yeah, and somebody uses US 96.3 as a calendar, as a clock. They're
0: really?
1: Like, I wait for Kim Allen to go off. Then I know I'm getting close.
0: Oh, I love that. That's awesome. So what is it for you? How do you kill time at work, whether it's just scrolling or taking one more trip to the break room?
1: Looking for good barbecue? Look no further than Little Willie's Barbecue. It's Willie good. Highway 80 in Pearl and in Brandon at the Reservoir. 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

0: Scott is Gordo over there from Washington State.
1: Hello.
0: Never been to the South before. This is his first time this side of the Mason-Dixon. Hasn't been through a summer yet, so can't wait for that. I am Tracy Lee, born and raised in Rankin County, and we are so glad to have you here this morning.
1: I have so many questions about the South. And I mean, Tracy, you just said the Mason-Dixon. I'm like, I don't want to take us completely off the rails, but being newer to Mississippi, Tracy, I casually asked what I thought was a harmless question. Mm-hmm. How do you actually make sweet tea? Sweet tea is not, I mean, in Washington State, I'm not sure iced, it would be iced tea. Just simply iced tea is what would be on the menu, and no one would order it. I mean, it's just not something that really
0: That's because y'all don't put sugar in it.
1: Well, I am learning that sweet tea is obviously, it's very sweet, but there are very different ways to make it.
0: Yeah. Well, you have to depend. First of all, this is not flat for everybody because depending on your pitcher and what you're putting the tea in determines how much sugar that you put in it.
1: Okay.
0: Some people live by one cup, some people two, some people more than two, depending on how much tea you're making.
1: All right. So, but Tracy, you have your own little recipe for sweet tea.
0: You have to boil the bags. You boil water. Then you put the Lipton tea or Louisiana tea in the pot and let it seep. So you let the tea get really strong. Then you put a mound of sugar.

0: in the bottom of
1: a mound
0: of sugar. You know, sometimes you eyeball it. It just looks right. And you put it in the bottom of the pitcher. Then you pour the hot tea into the sugar and you mix it all up. And then you add the water. And then you refrigerate it or put it over ice. It is divine.
1: Are most people going to agree with those steps?
0: I would think so. I mean, you wouldn't put sugar in cold. It takes forever for it to dissolve.
1: Okay.
0: To dissolve, you would do it in hot.
1: And you listed off two. You said Lipton and...
0: Louisiana tea.
1: All right. Are people going to agree that those are the two go-to teas to use?
0: I don't know of another tea.
1: For making sweet tea.
0: I don't know of another tea, but again, that's just what I was raised on, so I don't know.
1: Okay.
0: I don't know. I wish you could see Gordo's face. He is so involved in this, like he's trying so hard to figure it out.
1: I am genuinely curious, but again, when I first initially brought this up, I mean, Tracy had this look on her face, like maybe I'd insulted somebody's grandma or something. Like I should already know that it's this many cups of sugar and this is the process. And
0: yeah.
1: I'm learning.
0: He's learning. So, all right. So how do you make your tea? What is the way that you make it? And quite honestly, this is Tracy's opinion. This is just my opinion. If you were going to buy bought tea, like in the gas station,
1: yeah,
0: Milo's is the best.
1: There was one. I don't know. Are you comfortable bad-mouthing them? Because there was one. You were like, no, that is not... sweet tea.
0: There is a restaurant locally that says they have the best sweet tea, and that is trash.
1: Tracy got so upset.
0: She was
1: like visibly
0: because
1: angry.
0: It doesn't have enough sugar in it. It doesn't. It just makes me mad. It's like it almost has enough sugar in it, but not enough. Just enough to make you mad. Like it's masquerading as unsweet tea trying to be sweet. It makes me so mad.
1: I love that you just did not take the bait on that.
0: I didn't.
1: What is the proper way to make sweet tea?

0: prefer a big girl. I want a big girl. Oh yeah. This way, we both can agree on the temperature of the thermostat.
1: Saturday, August 15th, Pearl River Resort. 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

0: We were talking this morning about sweet tea and the art of making sweet tea because Gordo's new to the South. So he had questions.
1: And apparently it's one of those things that I guess everybody feels like their way to make it is the correct way to make it. And as it turns out, there are more than one way to make it.
0: Yeah, it just depends on your preference. I mean, if in my opinion, if you are closer to God, you put more sugar in it. But that's just,
1: I mean, seriously, judging by the responses and the things that Tracy is saying, it sounds like people take sweet tea here about as seriously as SEC football.
0: Yeah, there's certain lines that are drawn with tea, definitely. Ashley texts in to 601-995-9600. She said she was born and raised in Rankin County. So was I. And she said she was raised making her sweet tea the same way as me.
1: Okay.
0: Lipton or Louisiana, and I have only ever eyeballed the sugar. She said, and she seconds that Milo's is the best if you have to buy it, says we did talk about that.
1: Okay. Again, we're talking about the proper way to make sweet tea.
0: Yeah. Amber said 1 gallon Tupperware pitcher, 2 cups of sugar, Lipton iced tea, pour it in the pitcher over sugar, hot, stir and fill with water. Enjoy over ice.
1: Okay. All right. So far, seems like everybody really is kind of agreeing with exactly what you said.
0: Yeah. Bobby says 1 to 1.5 cups of sugar to 2 quarts. Of tea.
1: Okay. So a bit more sugar. It sounds like on Bobby's recipe.
0: A bit more sugar. Not sad about it, though. No. That's what Rachel said, that she's not from this area. But she said, I'm a 1 cup of sugar to 2 quarts tea person.
1: Okay.
0: So she didn't like hers as sweet.
1: Not nearly as.
0: No, we did get a text in that said, there is no measurement for the sugar. Listen to your ancestors to tell you, stop, child. Just measure with your heart. I feel that.
1: Yes. Measure with your heart. 601-995-9600. US 96.3.
2: Hey, this is Tracy. I was just wanting to say I make my tea like Tracy does, but the best is Red Diamond.
0: Red Diamond. I knew I was missing another tea.
1: Apparently the best one, Tracy. Lee.
2: That's it. I don't like Milo.
0: You don't like Milo?

0: Hello's.
1: Sorry.
0: No, that's okay. Listen, I lived in Alabama for a while, and they drink that stuff religiously over there.
1: Well, we drink religiously red diamond.
2: I see. Okay. But Tracy.
0: I will make notes.
2: Otherwise, okay. Tracy Lee had all the rest of the steps correct. Is that right?
1: She's got a down pat, but the wrong flavor.
2: That's a big step, Tracy Lee.
0: It is. It is.
2: 601-995-9600. Donna, what about you? What's the proper way to make sweet tea?
3: You definitely use lemon. Okay. And if it's a jumbo bag, you do 4 tea bags. And if it's the small ones, you do 6. Put it in your water, let it boil. While you're doing that, you get your 1 gallon jug and you put 2 cups of sugar.
0: Yep.
3: And after it starts boiling, you pour your tea into your bucket. I leave my tea bags in the pot that I'm boiling it in. So when I pour the water over it, it keeps a little bit more tea out.
0: Yeah.
3: Pour that into your bucket until it's completely full. Stir it up and put it in the fridge and you're good to go. Best sweet tea
0: ever. God, it just makes you happy. Makes me happy to think about it.
3: It does. It's really simple.
2: I guess I hadn't thought about this until maybe you just kind of were talking about it, but how long do the tea bags need to, like, seep? Is that the right?
0: Yeah.
2: Yeah. How long do you let them sit?
3: Well, as long as you get a good brown color to your tea, then you probably know it's ready. Or I'd say a good maybe 5 minutes, 10 minutes, so after it starts boiling.
2: Yeah. Okay, so it's kind of both time and using your eyeballs.
0: You have to go with your heart. Like, you can't put a time on it. You just know it when you see
2: My heart is telling me it's ready. I love that. That is multiple times in this topic, using your heart while making sweet tea. Yeah. That is a guide.
0: Let me tell you something. People have gotten married with less thought than it comes to making sweet tea in the South. I will stand on that too.
2: Has anybody ever gotten married because of the sweet tea recipe? That's what I want to know.
0: I mean, some of it's so good. Man. Yes.
2: Tracy's sweet tea. Oh my goodness.
0: Thank you.
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3: Is a dry, warm start out there for your Friday morning across central Mississippi. Skies are mainly clear. We're going to keep them that way today. Temperatures will climb to the mid-90s this afternoon. It will feel like it's up to about 105. It's going to be hot today with only a stray pop-up shower or two late this evening. I'm meteorologist Matt Standridge.

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0: Renee, good morning.
1: Yay, I've been trying for months.
2: Oh, Renee, well, the persistence paid off.
0: But you do have one little hurdle, or rather large hurdle, to get over here with 90 seconds or bust. Renee, this morning we're going to let you pick. Who would you like to get you to the finish line? Gordo or Tracy Lee?
1: It doesn't matter. Let's go with Tracy.
3: Okay, all right.
0: Tracy, I kind of pulled a fast one on you here ever so slightly, just handed you the clues.
3: He just gave them to me, so I have no idea. We're going to stumble through this together.
1: Okay.
0: 90 seconds or bust in 3, 2, 1.
3: These are like a pair of shoes cowboys wear them. Not a cowboy hat, but...
1: boot.
3: That's it.
1: Cowboy boot.
3: This is something you can do on your iPhone when you want to talk to somebody and look at them at the same time.
1: FaceTime.
3: Yep.
0: There you go.
3: This is a plant in Canton. They're a jeans company. They were really popular. The blue jean jackets, the jeans.
1: Levi.
3: That's it.
0: There it is.
3: This is something you do in the summer, and now we might not get to do it because gas is so freaking high.
1: Vacation travel.
3: It's kind of like a mini vacation. It's just a one-day trip.
1: I don't know.
3: Okay.
0: You're driving.
3: We'll come back to it.
1: She sings,
3: man, I feel like a woman.
1: Shania Twain.
3: Yep.
0: There you go.
3: All right, this is a hunting brand. They have fishing stuff, but you wear it. It's tan, and it's
1: Browning.
3: No, it's a brand like not, I don't know anything that do with this. It's a hat. You buy it at

0: Bass Pro Shop. I don't know.
1: The pants. They're
0: what? I don't know.
2: Carhartt.
1: Yeah, there you go. It. Yes, there we
0: okay.
1: go.
0: Okay. Jason Aldean has a song that says, try that in a...
2: Back road riding.
0: No, it's not that. It's like not a big city, but a
2: small town.
0: That's
1: there
0: it.
1: You go.
0: Okay, we're going back to this one. It's something you grab the car, you get in the car, you go, you stop, you buy a bunch of crap at the gas station, and you head off.
2: Road trip.
0: Yay, Renee!
1: All right, Renee, we got you to the finish line.
0: Dear Lord!
1: Tracy is sweaty.
0: I'm very sweaty.
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1: Good morning, it's Friday, and this is your AM news update from darkhorsepressnow.com. I'm Therese Abel. A Hinds County detention officer has been fired following an internal investigation into the beating death of 18-year-old inmate Melan Butler at the Raymond Detention Center. The sheriff's office says investigators found major policy violations connected to Butler's death. The Mississippi Bureau of Investigation continues its homicide investigation, while the sheriff's office reviews whether additional disciplinary or criminal action is warranted. The former Hinds County District Attorney Jody Owens has permanently surrendered his Mississippi law license after pleading guilty in the federal Jackson bribery case. Owens resigned with prejudice, meaning he can never seek reinstatement. He'll be sentenced in October on the conspiracy charge. And expect a hot and mostly dry weekend. Highs will climb from the mid-90s today into the upper 90s by Sunday, with only a slight chance of an isolated afternoon shower. So be sure to stay hydrated if you're spending time outside. For more Mississippi headlines, check out darkhorsepressnow.com. I'm Therese Abel.
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0: Jelly Roll jumping on stage with Luke Bryan, not a big deal. They're both artists. They both know how to do
1: their
0: that.
1: Their element, sure.
0: Right, exactly. Well, Thomas Rhett shot a video earlier. I want to say it was later last week that he did this.
1: Okay.
0: Shooting his shot for a Bruno Mars concert that he is going to tonight in Nashville. Like, Thomas shameless when he did this. Here's what it says.
2: This video is for Bruno Mars. If you have ever watched any interview of mine, then you would know that when people ask me who is my dream collaboration, it's you, bro. And my wife and I bought tickets to your show, and I'm just putting it out there. I know every single word. Every single one of your songs. I'll be in the crowd. If you need a friend, if you need someone to sing or even dance, holla at your boy. Love you, buddy.
0: Now, if you've seen Bruno Mars dance, that's on a different level than I imagine anything Thomas Rhett can
1: probably
0: do.
1: Not exactly the same feel, I'm guessing, probably.
0: All right, but that's mad respect for Thomas Rhett. Like, he saw his chance.
1: Yeah.
0: And he shot his shot.
1: Well, first of all, do you think Bruno Mars is going to take him up on it?
0: I hope so. Like, I hope he does. Just because I stinking love Thomas Rhett. Like, yeah. I love him so much. And he's just a good guy. And you like good things to happen to good people, you know?
1: Like a very down-to-earth sort of guy.
0: And the very fact, like, I really want this to happen for him. But listen, Gordo and I were talking about this yesterday. Mm-hmm. About shooting your shot, because you thought this was kind of weird for Thomas to do this.
1: Well, yeah, I mean, because he's a big deal.
0: He's a big deal to do it.
1: So, like, putting yourself out there like that on social media, which, listen, I guess, I mean, the fans, maybe if enough fans jump in and they're like, yeah, Bruno, do it.
0: Love it.
1: I don't know, but it just seems, again, shooting your shot is just blowing up in my face too many times, I feel like.
0: Tracy. Well, okay, that's a different topic I want to find about.
1: Yeah,
0: relationships
1: sort of stuff.
0: I can't wait to find out about that.
1: Okay.
0: But if you were going to pull a TR and you were going to shoot your shot with an artist, what artist would you want to, like, collab with?
1: Well, I really feel like I would embarrass myself, but I don't know. Post Malone, I think.
0: Okay.
1: Yeah.
0: All right.
1: Here's the problem, though. All of his country songs, like, when I put them on, I'm like, oh, yeah, I'm hearing it note for note sort of thing. And I've recorded myself singing some of his songs. It's awful, Tracy. It's pretty bad. So, I don't know. You'd have to turn the volume down on my microphone. What about you? If you were going to do a duet with somebody huge, who would you shoot your shot with?
0: I've been thinking about this since we talked yesterday. So, I think maybe, like, a Michael Bublé or a Josh Groban.
1: Okay.
0: Like, somebody. I need a strong tenor. Because I'm a strong alto.
1: Oh, so this isn't really... Tracy has put a lot of thought into
0: this. I've thought about it way too much.
1: Even necessarily because you like them. It's because they're tenors and they'll match your voice.
0: I love them. I love Michael Bublé and I love Josh Groban. I love both of them. But, you know, you pick somebody like Chris Stapleton, everything's going to sound good because he makes everything sound right.
1: Right.
0: You know, so I don't know. So

0: is it for you? Who is your, I'm going to shoot my shot with this artist?
1: Whether it's artist. Karaoke or just one time up there on the stage in front of everybody. 601-995-9600.
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0: we apparently all need to keep an eye out for Thomas Rhett ending up on stage because he shot his shot.
1: He did.
0: On social media, filmed a video of himself basically asking Bruno, begging in kind of a way, let me up on stage. I want to dance with you, whatever song.
1: Yeah.
0: So we are asking if you are going to shoot your shot with a big time vocalist, who is that vocalist that you would pick?
1: Well, PJ's having a little trouble. He sent in four different ones. Jim Morrison, Bob Marley, Ronnie Van Zant, and Ozzy.
0: Oh.
1: All those. I would not touch any of those because there's no way I could do that.
0: Yeah, and I feel like they would all overpower.
1: Yeah.
0: Well, both of us. I mean, anybody, right? I guess.
1: Just that way. Preston says Alan Jackson.
0: Oh.
1: I love that. That's a great one.
0: That would be.
1: Chuck said, you picked who, Gordo, for yours?
0: I said Post Malone.
1: Post Malone, that's right. And Chuck, you know, hanging his hat on the fact that you once drove a Subaru from the Pacific Northwest, said you would probably choose Elton John.
0: Oh.
1: Moving on.
0: Well, you know, Tracy, Tiny Dancer is a jam.
1: Oh.
0: Back to our regular scheduled program. Who would you shoot your shot with to end up? Tracy, don't act so shocked.
1: I was shocked. I did not see that coming.
0: Hold Me Closer, Tiny Dancer?
1: I did not see it
0: Come
1: coming.
0: Come on. That is a great song. You're on a road trip. Crank that.
1: No, I would never. There has never been one point in time in my life that I have said, Tiny Dancer's on. I'm going to crank it. Not one time in my life.
0: I am offended. I have no idea, but it's just fun to sing along.
1: Hope,
0: you know, count the headlights on the highway, Tracy.
1: Anyway, Rex picked Morgan Wallen, said he's been a fan from the beginning when he was on The Voice, and he knows all of his songs. So.
0: Awesome. All right. So he's been following Morgan since day one. Tracy just has this look of bewilderment on her face.
1: I can't with you right now.
0: All right. Well, this is posted up on Facebook, by the way, where Pam chimed in. If you could sing with any artist for one song, who are you picking? She said Dolly Parton, 9 to 5.
1: Okay. Pam wins.
0: That's a great one.
1: So good.
0: Alan Jackson, too, though. My goodness.
1: Way down yonder on the Chattahoochee. I mean, so much better than Tiny Dancer.
0: Tracy, don't make me play it again.
1: Don't do it.
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0: 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Your Friday morning commute looking pretty smooth. If, however, you are seeing something I'm not, you can always call or text 601-995-9600. That is your Metro traffic on US 96.3.
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12: Is a dry, warm start out there for your Friday morning across central Mississippi. Skies are mainly clear. We're going to keep them that way today. Temperatures will climb to the mid-90s this afternoon. It will feel like it's up to about 105. It's going to be hot today with only a stray pop-up shower or two late this evening. I'm meteorologist Matt Standridge.

0: So there's a video of this mother that's going viral. It's a little close to home, I feel like, for us in the studio. They were having family dinner. Her 17-year-old daughter had asked for ranch. Mom said they were out. Well, her daughter excused herself from the table, got up and left. Mom assumed she must be going to the store, right, to get some ranch, just out to her car, where she had apparently had been keeping this ranch packet for months, which mortified her mother. But listen, again, I feel like this hit really close to home because I would have been the mother in this situation. I would have been absolutely mortified. Tracy, on the other hand, you would have been the one running out to your car. Although in this case, it would have been the studio or your desk.
1: Okay, all right.
0: To grab a packet that got, who knows is how old.
1: Okay. First of all, if you get a package of sauce from a restaurant, it's not going to expire in 30 days.
0: Okay, 30 okay? days.
1: It's not going to expire in 60 days. I have a drawer that I had ketchup in, hot sauce in, Chick-fil-A sauce, anything like that, jam or honey. I have those packets in my drawer in the studio. My drawer.
0: I'm sorry, I didn't see your name on that.
1: What does Gordo do? He has not even been here 6 months. He goes into my drawer that I have had since 2014.
0: Okay.

0: and he throws everything away.
1: Well, first of all, Tracy, there's one that busted open.
0: Okay, that's my drawer.
1: And you've had this drawer since 2014, so you're telling me that there are condiments in this drawer
0: that are 12 years old. I hold on to the condiments. I am the condiment keeper. If somebody needs ketchup, they come to me.
1: Multiple.
0: If somebody needs soy sauce, they come to me. If somebody needs honey mustard, they come to me. I have the sauce.
1: It was deeper than that. It was like, do you want ketchup from McDonald's or do you want ketchup from Burger King? Which ketchup would you like?
0: Hunts or Heinz, buddy. I got you.
1: Okay, and also, here's the thing. I grew up with parents that kept all the ketchup packets. Those do eventually go bad. I'm telling
0: you.
1: They are not made to last through a nuclear disaster.
0: Pour it out and it's a different color, get another one. The thing is, I have them. Honey never goes bad. Ever goes bad.
1: That's true.
0: So
1: it
0: have honey.
1: Not.
0: Where are my honey packets?
1: But that is
0: Taco Bell sauce.
1: Real honey.
0: Never goes bad.
1: Not whatever.
0: Does it go bad?
1: Whatever that honey is not coming straight out
0: of
1: a beehive.
0: It's Chick-fil-A honey. It's fine.
1: Some people collect baseball cards. Some people collect fast food restaurant sauce packets.
0: I'm not even getting in this with you.
1: Tracy, you didn't even have like Szechuan sauce or anything.
0: It does not matter. First of all, you violated my drawer in the studio. Secondly, you are now roasting me online about having condiments or on air.
1: Yes.
0: I don't care. I have no shame in my game.
1: Would you use a fast food condiment that's been laying around?
0: Yes.
1: Number one. Well, we know you would. But what is the longest you'll keep a sauce packet?
0: Come on.
1: Tracy, it's forever.
0: Come on.
1: Till the end of time.
0: Whatever.
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0: My gosh, is it hot outside? 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
1: Good morning, it's Friday, and this is your AM News update from DarkHorsePressNow.com. I'm Therese Abel. A Hinds County detention officer has been fired following an internal investigation into the beating death of 18-year-old inmate Melan Butler at the Raymond Detention Center. The sheriff's office says investigators found major policy violations connected to Butler's death. The Mississippi Bureau of Investigation continues its homicide investigation while the sheriff's office reviews whether additional disciplinary or criminal action is warranted. The former Hinds County District Attorney Jody Owens has permanently surrendered his Mississippi law license after pleading guilty in the federal Jackson bribery case. Owens resigned with prejudice, meaning he can never seek reinstatement. He'll be sentenced in October on the conspiracy charge. And expect a hot and mostly dry weekend. Highs will climb from the mid-90s today into the upper 90s by Sunday, with only a slight chance of an isolated afternoon shower. So be sure to stay hydrated if you're spending time outside. For more Mississippi headlines, check out DarkHorsePressNow.com. I'm Therese Abel.
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0: So your phone, it's constantly going off throughout the day. Now, when you posted something on Facebook or Instagram and you're getting those sort of notifications, you're like, oh boy, excited, right? But then there is some notification that is driving you nuts. Tracy, what is that notification for you?
1: I don't like voicemails.
0: You don't like voicemails?
1: I hate voicemails. Yeah, I'm not going to listen to them anyway. I'm always just going to call you back. I don't like voicemail.
0: So the moment somebody leaves you a voicemail, are you hitting delete and clearing it out? Because the bubble itself.
1: So I have 61.
0: You have 61 unlistened to voicemails?
1: Yes.
0: That notification bubble doesn't drive you nuts?
1: No.
0: How many text message notifications do you have presently?
1: Over 2,100.
0: I'm sorry. Over 2,000?
1: Yeah. 2,119.
0: What? In the world.
1: Yeah.
0: All right. So, but the voicemail notification for you, that is the one that drives you nuts.
1: Yeah, I hate those.
0: If you call Tracy, do not leave her.
1: Don't leave me a voicemail. Just
0: a message.
1: Text me. Yeah.
0: What about a voice memo? Because you are, Tracy, let me tell you, Tracy will call you. I don't know that you will leave a voicemail, but Tracy loves the voice memos.
1: Well, that's because it's usually something a long time it would take me to type it out. Well, so I'll just send a voice memo.
0: How is that any different than a voicemail?
1: Because it goes to your text thing and you don't have to go to your voicemails.
0: Okay.
1: I don't know why. It just is different. It's different.
0: All right.
1: It's different.
0: Well, Tracy found some sort of weird loophole here. What notification drives you the most nuts? Tracy, again, my mom, my home state, Washington State, is 2,500 miles away. My mom's 77, so I like to keep a bit of an eye on her. I have access to her security cameras. Of course, I love her, but they are lighting up every 5 seconds now that the weather is warming up a little bit and she's working in the garden. Tracy, all weekend long, it was notification after notification of your mom working in the yard.
1: Yeah.
0: And 5 seconds later, the camera notification would go off again. It's tough because I don't want to turn it off just in case something happens. But the moment she goes and works outside, Tracy, I have to put my phone on do not disturb.
1: Yeah, yeah.
0: So what is that notification for you that drives you the most nuts?
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0: Really can't have a better commute for a Friday. Looking all clear, has been all morning. Although if you're seeing something that I'm not, you can always call or text 601-995-9600. That is your Metro Traffic on US 96.3.

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2: Hope to see you there. How's your piece of lunch again?
3: Many car accidents are catastrophic, what we consider a catastrophic accident. 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You're going to be out of work. 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You're going to be trying to get back to normal. 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At Mama Justice, you don't just get a law firm, you get a family. We're going to make sure that we represent you and that you get exactly what the law says that you can get, what you deserve.
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5: Clarence, that needs work, buddy.
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0: Tracy is sitting on a little over 2,000 unread texts.
1: Yes.
0: Nuts. Meanwhile, my mom's security cameras, they've already, just even this morning, I got a notification that there was a deer in the front yard, which I didn't mind that one. But yeah. That constantly bombarded. What notification drives you the most nuts?
1: We've gotten some texts in at 601-995-9600. PJ says, I hate my dang email notifications. He hates that. Ashley is the same as me with voicemail. I hate the voicemail. She hates voicemail. Jenny can't stand any of them. She said they all bother her.
0: Yeah.
1: She can't stand having a red dot on her phone screen. I don't know what it's like to be that organized in life because my phone looks like it's been shot. I've got so many red dots all over it.
0: I can't stand the red dots either.
1: I just ignore them.
0: It's funny because I'm a combination of both you who was that texted in about the red bubbles?
1: Oh, Jenny.
0: Jenny. Okay, yeah. I'm a combination of the both of you because I won't listen to the voicemails, but I will. I got to clear them out. I can't delete them. So, like, but if my mom calls, I won't listen to the voicemail, but I will just move it to the end. And then I will call her back. I got to get rid of that red bubble.
1: Oh, yeah. No, I'm not that organized.
0: But please do not tell my mom that I don't listen
1: to her. I'm 100% telling her.
0: What notification drives you the most nuts? 601-995-9600. Let's see, Aubrey, what about you? What notification is it for you?
2: All of them. I have over 20,000 emails in my email account currently. In my primary email, not even my junk mail account.
0: Your primary personal email. This isn't a work mail. This is personal.
2: Yes.
1: Yeah, you're right. You're a little better than me. I've only got 18,000.
0: Oh, my God.
2: My junk mail email account has, I think, 35,000.
1: Yeah.
0: Wait a minute.
2: But I've also been using it for 20 years.
1: Well, there you go.
0: Did you have a separate email specifically for junk mail?
1: I do too.
0: What?
1: Yeah.
2: I have 5 email accounts.
0: I've never heard of people doing this.
1: Yeah, I've got 3. I don't deal with it. If I've got to sign up for something online, they're getting the spam email account.
0: No way. Wow, yes. That is actually kind of brilliant because I get bombarded. I hate the spam emails. The 1-800-Flowers has been reminding me for 3 weeks that Mother's Day is approaching.
2: All of my bills and stuff go to one email. All of my socials go to one email. And then all my junk mail goes to another.
1: Uh-oh. Yeah, it's easy to keep it organized that way.
0: That is really smart.
2: It used to be easier to organize in folders in your email account, but they keep changing that.
0: Yeah.
1: Yeah.
0: I got to say, as smart as that is, though, the 30,000 notifications gives me anxiety, though. I don't know how either one of you are able to sleep at night with that many unread texts, unlistened to voicemails and emails.
1: Dude, I sleep with the fan on.
0: Tracy's unbothered.
1: I'm unbothered by it.
0: Maybe you're doing this right. If you're unbothered and I'm so bothered, maybe you're doing this right.
1: Oh, it's just different personalities.
0: I think.
1: Yeah.
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8: Is a dry, warm start out there for your Friday morning across central Mississippi. Skies are mainly clear. We're going to keep them that way today. Temperatures will climb to the mid-90s this afternoon. It will feel like it's up to about 105. It's going to be hot today with only a stray pop-up shower or two late this evening. I'm meteorologist Matt Standard.

0: Now, I know divorces are very touchy. There's a lot of things that you have to go over. And depending on how petty and volatile the breakup is, you can get in the weeds with a lot of things.
1: Oh, sure. And I feel like that happens most times.
0: Yeah.
1: You know, it's very rare that a divorce is, you know, amicable sort
0: yes,
1: of thing.
0: It is.
1: Somebody's upset.
0: But in 2026, there is something now that the courts are paying attention to that, quite honestly, I feel like it's about time. And
1: okay.
0: It's social media clauses. They are now part of divorce agreements.
1: This is...
0: Well, here's
1: so
0: the
1: ridiculous.
0: Thing. J.D. Supra says couples are placing social media clauses in divorce agreements that state neither of them can talk about their divorce or their children online in a negative manner.
1: Oh.
0: The clause safeguards privacy, de-escalates conflict, reduces the risk of content being used against spouses, and protect children. Clauses usually state that neither spouse can post disparaging comments about the other, share photos of minor children, or disclose confidential information.
1: This is so ridiculous.
0: It's so needed.
1: But you are the children part. That is probably the grossest part. And I think everybody...
0: Yep.
1: Can think of somebody they know on Facebook who puts everything that's happening in their relationship online.
0: Okay.
1: Specifically the bad stuff.
0: All right. Full disclosure. I'm pulling back the curtain here. I do not know how I'm friends with this couple on Facebook. They do not keep anything under wraps. Like this one guy goes on and he blasts her. He blasts whoever she's seeing. He puts names. I mean, just all of their details
1: spares
0: on there.
1: None of them.
0: No expense. I mean, it is out. And then she will reply and it is a train wreck.

0: replies on the post.
1: The whole thing is a train wreck.
0: Yes.
1: It's a train wreck, and I cannot turn away from it.
0: Tracy.
1: I know. It's terrible.
0: I don't even know these people.
1: I don't know them. And people that are their friends are commenting under there like, dude.
0: You got to stop.
1: Do not post this.
0: And Tracy's like, keep going.
1: And
0: keep
1: I am like, I remember talking to somebody about it. I'm like, do you follow them online? Do you know them? Like, what is going on?
0: Oh my
1: because
0: God.
1: He is coming off as psychotic, quite
0: Tracy's
1: honestly.
0: Tracy's trying to get more tea.
1: I know. It's terrible. So the social media clause will not only protect your kids and your spouse or ex-spouse, it will also protect you from people like me who are like, oh, did you see so-and-so about this?
0: Wow. All right. So maybe this is a good idea solely for that reason, because Tracy is going to be basically the Michael Jackson popcorn emoji.
1: I don't know them, and I am so involved in the drama. Not because I'm interested in what happens, because I'm like, these people are stark raving mad. Like, it's just, my gosh.
0: Tracy's got her Chinese dramas over here. She's got whatever
1: and
0: you
1: I
0: want.
1: Got my Simpson County drama on Facebook.
0: There it is.
2: It's Tracy Lee from Gordo and Tracy Lee in the morning, and it's Friday. That means Monday's coming. Is it another Monday that you're going to try to start again? Look, I am cheering you on. You won't find a bigger cheerleader than me, because I can't tell you how many countless Mondays I've said, this is the one, I'm going to do it this time. Just a few weeks ago, I started taking the skinny shot, and I was skeptical. I guess it's the Gen X in me, because I'm like, nah, that's not going to work. It's popular. 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
2: There's a lot of sun and already a lot of heat out there. Temperatures continue to climb, and we'll hit the mid-90s for highs this afternoon, feeling like it's up to about 105 degrees. Late this evening, there may be a stray pop-up or two, especially farther north, but most of us will stay dry. Then expect mid-90s Saturday, upper 90s Sunday. I'm meteorologist Matt Stindridge.

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I'm Kim Allen. 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Tomorrow at Life Church on Highway 471 in Brandon. 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Again, Life Church, 11 to 1. Ella Langley.

listening to your hometown country, US 96.3. Good morning. I'm Kim Allen. Thank you so much for spending your finally Friday with us. And thanks for supporting local radio. It is Brett Young, in case you didn't know.

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Kenny Chesney's Living in Fast Forward exhibits getting ready to open July 23rd at the Country Music Hall of Fame and Museum in Nashville. Now, remember that colorful bus from his American Kids video? 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

Jason Aldean on US 96.3. I'm Kim Allen. We all know somebody who seems to go above and beyond for others. 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
7: My job at the time of the incident was a buggy puller for the factory that I worked at. And there was a pallet. There was a strap on it, like the tie-down strap they didn't take off. And when I got it, I stumbled. I fell back and broke my wrist. I couldn't believe it happened. The older I was, and they say, I've always heard it's going to take longer to get the heal back. I'm just like, I need to get back to work. At the time, me and my wife was talking. I said, no, we need to find, when we decided to hire a lawyer, we need to find a hire. And I said, well, let's try Mama Justice, because I always heard good things about her. And I said, no, we'll give her a try, and I'm glad I did. They have done an awesome job. I would recommend them in a heartbeat. I'm glad I called them when I did, because they have helped me out. It took a lot of fears, especially at the time when I was having issues with workers' comp. And when they took over, it eased my pain.
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That's Little Big Town. I'm Kim Allen. Did you hear that Shania Twain was invited to Taylor Swift and Travis Kelce's wedding, but she couldn't go? She'd already committed to opening for Harry Styles, Taylor's ex. Awkward. Riley Green. You sure?

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3: 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Hey, it's Tracy Lee from Gordo and Tracy Lee in the morning. And can you believe it? 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

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Going to be a lot of fun. It's Luke Bryan.

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That's Bailey Zimmerman on US 96.3. Kim Allen keeping you company. It's already lunchtime coming up. Music from Hardy, George Burge, and Lainey Wilson. 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
7: There's a lot of sun and already a lot of heat out there. Temperatures continue to climb, and we'll hit the mid-90s for highs this afternoon, feeling like it's up to about 105 degrees. Late this evening, there may be a stray pop-up or two, especially farther north, but most of us will stay dry. Then expect mid-90s Saturday, upper 90s Sunday. I'm meteorologist Matt Stindridge.

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2: In less than a year, Rankin County dispatcher Jessica Cox had survived two strokes, a rare blood clot disorder, and months away from the job she loves. She came back, and weeks later, she took the 911 call that her childhood home was on fire. Fellow dispatcher Amy Grantham was off duty, but she showed up as a volunteer with Southwest Fire Department. While Jessica stood outside watching everything burn, every memory, every piece of her late mother's life, Amy went back in. She came out carrying Jessica's mother's jewelry box. Jessica never asked for that, but Amy just knew. That's a frontline hero. The Mississippi Frontline Hero Awards, honoring those who show up, even on their day off.
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That's Luke Holmes on US 96.3. I'm Kim Allen. Going to be a fun weekend of the Choctaw Indian Fair. Warren Zeider is going to be on stage tonight. Fisher's on his way to Choctaw, Mississippi. We'll check in with him next hour on US 96.3. Billy Cox.

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10: It's hot and steamy out there this afternoon. We have highs in the mid-90s, but it feels like it's well into the hundreds. 105, 106 out there for the feel-like temperature. Then later this evening, there may be a stray pop-up shower, but I think most of us are just going to stay hot and dry for the rest of the day. Later tonight, 70s, partly cloudy, 90s and sun tomorrow. I'm meteorologist Matt Standard.

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0: That's Lauren Elena with Chase Matthew on US 96.3. Chase Matthew coming to the Brennan Amphitheater next month with Jason Aldean. Another check-in with Fisher at the Choctaw Indian Fair coming up. Sam Hunt.
1: Got a girl from the South.

0: to hang out outside during the afternoon. I'm not in a building. I'm enjoying some of the beautiful weather here in Choctaw, Mississippi. So let me tell you the reason why we're here. It is the, of course, Choctaw Indian Fair. Now, going on today, we've got Warren Ziders. He's going to take the stage a little later on. And then tomorrow night, it is going to be the one and only Busta Rhymes. That's right, from back in the day. Old hip-hop and R&B artist is going to be performing tomorrow night. It's going to be two nights of fantastic entertainment. Now, speaking of entertainment, some of the other things that's going on here, you've got lots of arts and crafts. A lot of local folks have created some beautiful pieces of art that you can check out. On top of that, you can also get to some jewelry while you're here, and also an appreciation of the Choctaw Indian culture, which is a part of the reason why they have this event. And then there's the food. I will tell you a little bit more about my favorite, the Indian taco. I'll tell you more about that coming up in just a bit. Hey, it's Fisher Alexander here in Choctaw, Mississippi at the Choctaw Indian Fair with US 96.3.
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0: with your hometown country, US 96.3. Getting a chance to hang out outside today. It is a nice day, and actually, I'm looking around. We're set up right by the stage, and there's several folks that are already set up for the big show tonight. Warren Zeiders is going to be performing, and I know the ladies love Warren Zeiders. Plus, he's one heck of a good musician, too. So you come by, and you get that entertainment tonight, and tomorrow night, it is Busta Rhymes. So let me tell you about one of my favorite things about the Choctaw Indian Fair, and of course, it's the food. There are a lot of local food vendors, but there's one in particular that I want to tell you about. If you come here and you know where the rides are, right across the street from the rides, there is a booth. And at that booth, you're going to get something called an Indian taco, where it's instead of like a taco shell, they use fry bread and they put the taco meat, the lettuce, the tomatoes, and all that good stuff on there. And then you add a little bit of salsa. Oh, it is so good. It's one of my favorite things to eat here at the Choctaw Indian Fair. But the fun is going on today and tomorrow. We encourage you to come out here with US 96.3.
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tell you, one of the really cool parts, and there's so many amazing parts about the Choctaw Indian Fair, one of the things you get a chance to kind of take in is the culture of the Choctaw Indians. The items that they wear, there's a lot of Indian princesses that are walking around. They've just crowned a new princess just the other day, as a matter of fact. I don't think it was Wednesday when they did that. So you'll get a chance to visit with her, but the outfits that they wear, the beads, and oh, it's so beautiful. So you can take advantage. You can see some of that, take pictures. On top of that, if you're looking to pick up some of that beaded work for yourself, they've got a lot of local vendors that are here that have created that are selling that. So you can come by and get some of that. On top of that, you've got food. You've got the music tonight with Warren Ziders and Busta Rhymes tomorrow night. A lot of reasons to bring the family out to Choctaw, Mississippi, to the Choctaw Indian Fair. Here with your hometown country, US 96.3.

That's Morgan Wallen, US 96.3, his summer playlist right now. Desperado from the Eagles, Eric Church Springsteen, and Lynyrd Skynyrd, Freebird, Dierks Bentley.

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0: Lexi, the brand new princess. Good to see you again.
1: Good to see you again, Fisher.
0: So the last time we spoke, which was yesterday, you were running off of very little sleep, but you managed to get a couple hours more last night.
1: Yes, the previous night only had 2 hours, but last night I got 6 hours of sleep.
0: So now you're fully charged and ready to take on the day.
1: Yes, and I'm so excited to be able to promote our Chocolate Indian Bear.
0: That's right. And so kind of talking about some of the events that we've going on today. A matter of fact, we got Victor from Brown Bottling with Pepsi. He's over here right now. He's going to be participating in the competition.
1: Oh, really?
0: Yeah. So tell us a little bit about that. Oh, the Iron Warrior.
1: Oh my goodness, yes, our Iron Warrior. We have so many different phases of competition where each contestant has the opportunity to test their strength and resilience and the amount of training that they put in.
0: Which is amazing, and I tip my hat to Victor for doing that.
1: Oh,
0: so
1: yes.
0: Another thing we've got, of course, we got Warren Ziders tonight. Big Warren Ziders fan?
1: Yes, I'm so excited to hear Pretty Little Poison, if I'm able to.
0: We got so much going on, that's it. But congratulations once again. It's a good chance to visit with you and see you.
1: Yes, thank you so much, Fisher.
0: All right, it's right here at the Choctaw Indian Fair. Come on out, bring the entire family with US 96.3.
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1: Hey, it's Tracy Lee from Gordo and Tracy Lee in the Morning, and it's Friday. That means Monday's coming. Is it another Monday that you're going to try to start again? Look, I am cheering you on. You won't find a bigger cheerleader than me, because I can't tell you how many countless Mondays I've said, this is the one, I'm going to do it this time. Just a few weeks ago, I started taking the skinny shot, and I was skeptical. I guess it's the Gen X in me, because I'm like, nah, that's not going to work. It's popular. 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
9: It's hot and steamy out there this afternoon. We have highs in the mid-90s, but it feels like it's well into the hundreds. 105, 106 out there for the feel-like temperature. Then later this evening, there may be a stray pop-up shower, but I think most of us are just going to stay hot and dry for the rest of the day. Later tonight, 70s, partly cloudy, 90s and sun tomorrow. I'm meteorologist Matt Standridge.

US 96.3. This is a great deal. Tomorrow, it's the back-to-school bash going on at Life Church on Highway 471 in Brandon. 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Free school supplies and backpacks while they last. A great deal. Morgan Wallen.

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0: Hey, it's Chris Alexander here with your hometown country, US 96.3, here at the beautiful Choctaw Indian Fair in Choctaw, Mississippi. So there are just so many reasons to come out and participate and check out everything that's going on. But let me just tell you, I got a chance to interview Lexi, who is the new princess here at the Choctaw Indian Fair, or the Choctaw Nation. And first off, the dress that she's wearing is absolutely stunning. It's all beadwork, all done that they make the dresses here. It's so beautiful. And so you've got a lot of different princesses that are walking around, and you can get a chance to take a picture with them and see the outfits that they're wearing. On top of that, if you'd like to bring some of that home, they do have some local vendors that are selling those items in two or three different areas that you can check out. And then, of course, you've got an educational area that you can find out more about the beauty of the Choctaw culture. So there's a lot of reasons to come out. Of course, you've got Warren Ziders performing tonight and Busta Rhymes tomorrow night. And it's going to be a beautiful weekend to come to Choctaw, Mississippi, to the Choctaw Indian Fair. Come out and see us with US 96.3.
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6: So what are your plans for this evening? You thinking about getting out of the house? Maybe you've got kids that have been cooped up for the last couple days and you're wanting to do something fun right before the start of school? Let me encourage you to come up to Choctaw, Mississippi to the Choctaw Indian Fair. 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So there are a lot of reasons to come up here. First and foremost, the culture that you get a chance to observe. The Choctaw culture and the people are just so amazing up here. This is one of my favorite events that we get a chance to do every single year, and I'm so glad that I get to be here. And of course, you visited with the princess earlier today. Now, if you're sitting there thinking, okay, what about food? Now, they've got the food trucks that have everything that you'd find at your usual fairs, but they also have a couple of secrets. And let me tell you, there's an Indian taco that you need to check out. It's right across from where all the rides are. They got a ton of rides that are great for the kids that'll be open later this evening. But you can go by and get one of the Indian tacos. Trust me, you'll thank me later. It's the Choctaw Indian Fair going on today and tomorrow here in Choctaw, Mississippi, with your hometown country, US 96.3.

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Be careful. It is going to be a hot weekend. 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

Estelle Langley, Morgan Wallen, your hometown country, US 96.3, Fisher Alexander up here in beautiful Choctaw, Mississippi for the Choctaw Indian Fair. All right, so switching gears, here's your dad joke of the day for a Friday. Here we go. Why do zebras have stripes? So they don't get spotted. Ba-doom-boom-shh.

0: Now we have got a special treat. If you can hear in the background, Warren Ziders is currently warming up. He's going to be performing tonight here at the Choctaw Indian Fair. Fisher Alexander here with your hometown country, US 96.3. Lots of reasons to come out. Of course, again, Warren Ziders is performing tonight. And then tomorrow, you got Busta Rhymes. He's going to be in town for a show, and that is, again, tomorrow evening. Now, there are a lot of things going on tonight. As a matter of fact, the stickball championships are going on tonight. And then, again, the big tournament, or the big one, is tomorrow night. And it seems that everybody that I've talked to has talked about how amazing the stickball games are. So you can bring the entire family out and check that out. And, of course, you've got food. You've got the amazing Choctaw culture. And then here in just a minute, I'm going to go run and get me one of these Indian tacos, because those things are fantastic. It's basically taco. Instead of a taco shell, they use a fry bread. Oh, so good. Anyway, Choctaw Indian Fair going on today and tomorrow. Come by and see us at US 96.3.
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3: 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That's your metro traffic.
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4: It's hot and steamy out there this afternoon. We have highs in the mid-90s, but it feels like it's well into the hundreds. 105, 106 out there for the feel-like temperature. Then later this evening, there may be a stray pop-up shower, but I think most of us are just going to stay hot and dry for the rest of the day. Later tonight, 70s, partly cloudy, 90s and sun tomorrow. I'm meteorologist Matt Standridge.

Out and about today here at the Choctaw Indian Fair. Fisher Alexander here with your hometown country, US 96.3. So if you're looking to make that short drive, it's a little over an hour up here to Choctaw, Mississippi. We've got Warren Ziders performing tonight here at the stage. As a matter of fact, the stage is behind us. And then tomorrow night, R&B and rap legend Busta Rhymes.

0: Cody Johnson, your hometown country, US 96.3, Fisher here. And if you're looking to come up to the Choctaw Indian Fair, let me encourage you to try one of the Indian tacos. It's a taco on fry bread.
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0: out and about the Choctaw Indian Fair is where we are this evening. Hey, it's Fisher Alexander here with your hometown country, US 96.3. I just finished my Indian taco, and let me just say, it was so good. I had one last year and the year before, and it never disappoints. And if you'd like to see pictures of it, you can go to the US 96.3 Facebook page. I posted a couple pictures of that right there. All right, that being said, there are a lot of really cool events. Matter of fact, we just finished watching Warren Zeiders do his like a sound check, and that was really cool to see him. And he came out in a t-shirt and long pants, and he immediately, when he got out, he took the pants off, and right now he's walking around on stage without a shirt on. So ladies, you know what you're in for tonight when you come to a Warren Zeiders show. But that's tonight here at the Choctaw Indian Fair. Tomorrow night we got to Busta Rhymes, and then tomorrow night, speaking of stuff going on tomorrow night, it is the Stickball Championships. And if you've never seen the Stickball Championships, it's tomorrow evening right after the concert, and it is something that you have got to see to believe. Fantastic athleticism here at the Choctaw Indian Fair. 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
3: MDOT reporting currently no accidents in the metro. Let's have a great weekend by keeping an eye out for those pop-up slowdowns for construction zones and phantom jams. Let's please make sure we're also buckled up and driving safely. That's your metro traffic.
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5: Many car accidents are catastrophic. Well,

0: We consider a catastrophic accident. On a catastrophic injury, you're not going to be able to go back to work in a week. You're going to be out of work. You're going to be going to doctor's appointments. You're going to be trying to get back to normal. That's where we come into play. At Mama Justice, you don't just get a law firm, you get a family. We're going to make sure that we represent you and that you get exactly what the law says that you can get, what you deserve.
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11: 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If you've ever wondered or wanted to learn more about the Choctaw culture, this is an event that you need to check out, because there are several different areas where you can do that. They've got several rooms where you can read about their past. You can read about how the beading, whenever the beading is done in a certain pattern, it means something. They've got several different taboos where you can watch some dancing and learn about some dancing. I want to say they'll even get you up and teach you a couple of steps as well. But you've got that as well as the stickball tournaments that are going on tonight and tomorrow night. So a lot of great opportunities to learn more about the Choctaw culture. Warren Ziders is performing tonight. You got Busta Rhymes performing tomorrow night, and then of course let's talk about the food. I can't recommend enough that Indian taco. You got to try that. And then of course they've got a bunch of other fair food, and then we got fair rides as well. Some fun stuff going on for the kids. It is the Choctaw Indian Fair. Bring the family out this weekend with US 96.3.

Zach Topp, south of Sanity. We're your hometown country, US 96.3. Fisher here. Up here in a beautiful Choctaw, Mississippi for the Choctaw Indian Fair with Warren Ziders tonight and Busta Rhymes performing tomorrow. One of my favorite parts is viewing the Indian culture. It's so beautiful. Right now, Dan and Shay.

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0: That song was definitely influenced by Yellowstone. It's Hardy, MacArthur, your hometown country, US 96.3, Fisher here. Well, coming up tomorrow out at Life Church in Brandon, it is their back-to-school bash. It's a free community event where they're going to be giving away some school supplies, including backpacks. And that is, of course, while supplies last. Now, you're also going to get a chance to take advantage of lunch, inflatables, games, and the fun stuff for the kids. That's going on from 11 until 1 tomorrow out at Life Church in Brandon.
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2: 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Let's please make sure we're also buckled up and driving safely. That's your metro traffic.
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7: It's hot and steamy out there this afternoon. We have highs in the mid-90s, but it feels like it's well into the hundreds. 105, 106 out there for the feel-like temperature. Then later this evening, there may be a stray pop-up shower, but I think most of us are just going to stay hot and dry for the rest of the day. Later tonight, 70s, partly cloudy, 90s and sun tomorrow. I'm meteorologist Matt Standridge.

0: Dylan Scott, your hometown country, US 96 3. If you're looking to get out of town, maybe check out the Choctaw Indian Fair going on today and tomorrow. You've got Warren Zeiders performing tonight, and then tomorrow, hip hop legend Busta Rhymes is going to be here. Cody Johnson.
1: He's a ranch hand in a pinch, man. Hotter than the red on the cattle brand. Because she's a gold digger with a quick trigger. A cast iron skillet swinging lip.

0: It's Craig Morgan. What I love about Sunday here on a Friday, your hometown country, US 96.3 Fisher here. Well, if you happen to know of someone who loves helping out others, always goes above and beyond to help out their neighbors or maybe somebody at the grocery store, we'd like you to nominate them for a Do Gooder Award where they can win some fantastic prizes from our friends over at Mountain Dew. And if you'd like to nominate that person, you can do so over at us963.com. So if you're getting ready to leave home from the office, let's find out how things are looking on that drive home.
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8: This evening, there may be a rogue pop-up shower or two, but most of us will stay dry and warm. Temperatures are falling. We'll head back into the 70s overnight tonight, partly cloudy skies. Then we get to the weekend. We'll have mid-90s and sun on Saturday, upper 90s and sun Sunday. I'm meteorologist Matt Stindridge.

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And if you'd like to see the list, text SUMMER to our number at 601-995-9600. 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

Josh Ross. Hey, how you look? Your hometown country, US 96.3. So I was introduced to this young lady, Alexandra Kay, when she opened up for Jelly Roll a couple of years back. Here she is now. Ready?

0: Jason Aldean's Try That in a Small Town here on your hometown country, US 96.3. Well, if you're looking for some fun activities to do with the family, coming up today, what's going on today and tomorrow up in Choctaw, Mississippi, it is the Choctaw Indian Fair. You've got Warren Zeiders performing tonight, and then Busta Rhymes will be there tomorrow at the stage right there in the center of the Indian Fair. And also, I encourage you to try, and if you haven't tried an Indian taco, it's basically a taco on fry bread. It is so good. But those are just one idea of something that you can do this weekend. All right, let's see how things are looking on that drive home.
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3: 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Let's please make sure we're also buckled up and driving safely. That's your Metro Traffic.
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Ty Myers and Ends of the Earth here on your hometown country, US 96.3. 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

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I'm Fisher Alexander with your dad joke of the day for a Friday. Here we go. Why do zebras have stripes?

0: do-gooders come in all walks of life. 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
5: This evening, there may be a rogue pop-up shower or two, but most of us will stay dry and warm. Temperatures are falling. We'll head back into the 70s overnight tonight, partly cloudy skies. Then we get to the weekend. We'll have mid-90s and sun on Saturday, upper 90s and sun Sunday. I'm meteorologist Matt Stindridge.

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Well, Jelly Roll, he's got a YouTube channel. 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

0: time zone am I on? What country am I in?
1: It doesn't matter. It's 5 o'clock somewhere.
0: It's always on 5 in Margaritaville, come to think of it.
1: Yeah, I heard that.
0: You've been there, haven't you?
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0: Do-gooders come in all walks of life. 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
3: Hey, it's Tracy Lee from Gordo and Tracy Lee in the Morning. And it's Friday. That means Monday's coming. Is it another Monday that you're going to try to start again? Look, I am cheering you on. You won't find a bigger cheerleader than me because I can't tell you how many countless Mondays I've said, this is the one I'm going to do it this time. Just a few weeks ago, I started taking the skinny shot, and I was skeptical. I guess it's the Gen X in me because I'm like, nah, that's not going to work. It's popular. Everybody's doing it. I don't know about the side effects. And number one, I don't know if I can afford it. 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

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Three Fishers, my name, strolling out the door. I'll be back tomorrow at 3. Here's Dylan Scott. Gave a-

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0: Just sunshine, good times, and country hits. 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
0: Make sure you reapply that sunscreen. 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